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We're what it says on the box. Lots and lots of 80s. Someone flicked the overkill switch, said no one ever.

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13: Hi there, I'm Amy Goggins. Just over 100,000 fans have packed into the MCG in the NFL's historic first match down under. San Francisco crushing the LA Rams 27-7. Rams coach Sean McVay says their late arrival wasn't to blame, but 49ers star Deebo Samuel Sr. on 7 has other thoughts.
14: We was out here for a week. It was a business trip. We enjoyed the city. I don't think you can fly 16 hours and be ready to play.
13: The PM has marked 25 years since the September 11 terror attacks in the US. Anthony Albanese is saying so many responded to terror with courage, compassion and defiance. The man who murdered childcare worker Molly Ticehurst has been jailed for 28 years. Daniel Billings was ordered to serve at least 20 years. Molly's murder sparked changes to domestic violence bail laws in New South Wales. If you or someone you know needs support, call 1-800-RESPECT. And Queensland's credit rating has been downgraded for the first time since 2009.
0: M. Sport.
13: Cronulla coach Craig Fitzgibbon says Braden Trindle brings confidence to the team. The Shark star has been named to return from a shoulder injury in tomorrow night's elimination final against the Cowboys.
9: He's probably got an air of confidence about him, trick that goes through the team sometimes, I think, yeah.
13: The winner will play the loser of the Panthers-Roosters clash on Sunday in week two of finals. Tonight, Souths play finals footy for the first time since 2022 when they come up against the Knights. Taking a look at weather right across the country, Sydney cloudy down to 11 tonight, the same in Melbourne, cooler and 6. Brisbane showers a low of 13, Adelaide clear skies dropping to 12 tonight, Perth clear down to 11, Hobart looking clear as well down to 5 degrees, Canberra clear skies with an overnight low of 4. And listener knows what Aussie is, want to hear the best radio and audio created for you.
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10: Hi there, I'm Amy Goggins. Anthony Albanese has marked the 25th anniversary of the September 11 terror attack, saying it was a day that changed the world.
11: Yet amid its horror, it showed us the greater side of humanity. From New York to Washington to Pennsylvania, so many people responded to terror with extraordinary courage, compassion and defiance.
10: Daniel Billings has been sentenced to 28 years for murdering his former partner Molly Ticehurst in central west New South Wales. 31-year-old Billings given a non-parole period of 20 years. Molly's friend Aidan Clark speaking to the ABC outside of court.
12: It's definitely not what we wanted. Nothing will ever bring Molly back. And we know that.
10: If you or someone you know needs support, call 1-800-RESPECT. And San Francisco's decision to arrive early has paid off, smashing the LA Rams 27-7 in front of 100,000 NFL fans at the MCG.
13: M. Sport.
10: The Panthers are getting ready to switch into finals mode, with Ivan Cleary saying they're in good shape to give it another crack. Skipper Isaiah Yeo will be good to go to take on the Roosters on Sunday after getting some metres in last week after earlier rupturing his pec.
14: You know, we were always pretty confident that he'd be all right, like based on his preparation through training, but, you know, game's a bit different, so it's the ultimate test.
10: Countdown on to kick off to tonight's elimination final, the Bunnies v Knights. Taking a look at weather right across the country, Sydney cloudy down to 11 tonight, the same in Melbourne, cooler and 6. Brisbane showers a low of 13. Adelaide clear skies dropping to 12 tonight. Perth clear down to 11. Hobart looking clear as well, down to 5 degrees. Canberra clear skies with an overnight low of 4. And listener knows what Aussie is. 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
13: 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Aussie Jaya Pattaya facing Noel McAlien. 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
4: I'm Angie Asimus. In 7 News tonight, Molly Ticehurst's killer sentenced for her murder. The details from inside court. Why there's a new warning about rents rising. And one-on-one with the police commissioner about Sydney's gang wars. 7 News live at 6. Go, you good thing, go,
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20: Hi there, I'm Amy Goggins. America is getting ready to mark 25 years since the September 11 terror attacks. Earlier, Anthony Albanese says it was a day that changed the world, but so many responded to terror with courage, compassion and defiance.
21: We think of the nearly 3,000 whose lives were stolen, including the 10 Australians. And we think of all those whose lives were changed forever.
20: A man who murdered his ex-partner while on bail for charges involving her will spend at least 20 years in jail. Daniel Billings, sentenced for killing Molly Ticehurst at her Forbes home in April 2024. Molly's murder sparked changes to domestic violence bail laws in New South Wales. Briefly, New South Wales has recorded five new H5 bird flu cases, including a second on Sydney's northern beaches. And a late dash down under has ended badly for the LA Rams, beaten by San Francisco at the MCG. A massive 100,021 fans packed the G for the historic clash.
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20: Not too far away from kickoff to finals footy, with the Rabbitohs and Knights going head-to-head in an elimination match. South Sydney will be boosted by the return of Talis Duncan. Matt Dufty has been named at fullback over Jai Gray, as Finui Dom Young and Tyson Frizzell returned from suspension. Braithen Astor's told us the Bunnies are in form heading in.
23: Everyone's tipping them to be the only team really to win that could possibly win a premiership from outside the top four. But I do see some vulnerabilities in South.
20: Taking a look at weather right across the country, Sydney cloudy down to 11 tonight, the same in Melbourne, cooler and 6. Brisbane showers, a low of 13. Adelaide, clear skies, dropping to 12 tonight. Perth clear down to 11. Hobart looking clear as well, down to 5 degrees. Canberra clear skies with an overnight low of 4. And listener knows what Aussie is. 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

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And you might know how to play with fire.

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2: I'm Angie Asimus. In 7 News tonight, Molly Ticehurst's killer sentenced for her murder. The details from inside court. Why there's a new warning about rents rising. And one-on-one with the police commissioner about Sydney's gang wars. 7 News live at 6.
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0: Hi there, I'm Amy Goggins. Memorial events will take place shortly over in the States to mark 25 years since the September 11 terror attacks. Anthony Albanese saying it was a day that changed the world, but amid the horror, it showed us the greatest sign of humanity. The man who murdered childcare worker Molly Ticehurst has been jailed for 28 years. 31-year-old Daniel Billings was ordered to serve at least 20 years. Molly's murder sparked changes to domestic violence bail laws in New South Wales. Briefly, Queensland's credit rating has been downgraded for the first time since 2009. And just over 100,000 fans packed into the MCG in the NFL's historic first match down under. San Francisco crushing the LA Rams. Rams coach Sean McVay says their late arrival wasn't to blame, but 49ers star Debo Samuel Sr. on 7 had other thoughts.
1: We was out here for a week. It was a business trip. We enjoyed the city. I don't think you can fly 16 hours and be ready to play.
2: M. Sport.
0: Finals footy is finally here. The action kicks off shortly with Souths and the Knights battling it out in a do-or-die clash at Allianz Stadium. And Braden Trindle will link up with Nico Hines again when the Sharks take on the Cowboys tomorrow. Craig Fitzgibbon says Trindle brings out the best in his halves partner.
4: Yeah, they're pretty tight now when they're connected and playing well together. And they've had to work over the last couple of years on, you know, who's stepping up and who's stepping off, and they've worked that out pretty well now.
0: Taking a look at weather right across the country, Sydney cloudy down to 11 tonight, the same in Melbourne, cooler and 6. Brisbane showers a low of 13, Adelaide clear skies dropping to 12 tonight, Perth clear down to 11, Hobart looking clear as well down to 5 degrees, Canberra clear skies with an overnight low of 4. 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

0: Don't miss Zuffa live on Paramount Plus. Two massive fights, one blockbuster event. Aussie Jaya Pattaya facing Noel McAlien. 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
15: 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If you're drinking, don't drive. 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
1: It reminds me of my childhood. 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
1: 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Good idea. 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If you're drinking, don't drive. What's your plan B? A message from the New South Wales government.
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Triple M 80s, now heard on the go by amazing new 80s technology, the Walkman. And in just a minute, you'll hear a song start from a cassette while on the go. See, I'm now walking and... come on. Oh, damn, headphone cord. Now it's strangling me. Ain't any... taking it, hang on. I'm going to fit my head shape. Hang on. Just hang on, stupid... okay, here we go.

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0: 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The 80s, mate.
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1: 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Jack. Jacko. Yeah, you've had a few. And the overconfident you is thinking, I'll drive home. Easy. Just around the corner. But Jack, say hello to your Terry godmother. A 6'5" friendly reminder that just a few is a few too many. And those sweet somethings Terry's whispering. Ah, booze-induced poor judgment. Get a taxi. Good idea. And it was your good idea, Jack. If you're drinking, don't drive. What's your plan B? A message from the New South Wales Government.
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And we could have some. And he's up there, what's that? Hawaiian noises.

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14: Morning, I'm Lauren Howarth. A memorial service has been held in New York, marking the 25th anniversary of the September 11 terrorist attacks. Nearly 3,000 people died, including 10 Australians, while US President Donald Trump has delivered an address at the Pentagon.
15: Today we renew the sacred oath that we first swore in their names a quarter of a century ago. We will never, ever forget.
14: Fuel prices across the country are tipped to rise by another 20 to 30 cents a litre over the coming weeks. It's as global oil prices have jumped to their highest level since mid-May. Welfare checks are underway in Victoria after dozens of 000 calls failed to connect during an Optus outage yesterday. And a new survey has found one in three Aussie small businesses have seriously thought about closing their doors in the past year due to rising costs and red tape.
16: M. Sport.
14: Newcastle's fairy tale season continues, now just two wins away from a spot in the grand final after beating South Sydney 20-10.
17: We knew it was going to be a tough game, but we were always confident that we knew we had to play well, but if we did that, we'd come away with a win. And really proud. Proud of the playing group, the staff, and obviously, as we saw at full-time, how many fans made the effort to come down. That was unreal.
14: Knights coach Justin Holbrook there. Last year's Wooden Spooners will play either the Warriors or Dolphins next week. Sydney, mostly clear, 21. Melbourne, partly cloudy, 22. Brisbane, a shower or two, 23. In Adelaide, sunny, 23. Perth, rain, 21. Hobart, sunny, 19. Canberra, mostly sunny, 21. 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
3: 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Aussie Jai Opetaia facing Noel Michaelian. 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
13: Hey there, I'm Lauren Howarth. The names of 9/11 victims have been read out at Ground Zero in New York as the US marks 25 years since the terrorist attacks. 2,977 people lost their lives. New York City Mayor Zoran Mamdani says we can never forget.
14: We have a sacred obligation to those who were stolen from us, to care for one another as they cared for strangers, to live lives worthy of the sacrifices they made.
13: Dozens of 000 calls have struggled to connect in Victoria during an Optus outage. Police are now carrying out welfare checks following yesterday's outage that lasted just over an hour. Drivers are being warned fuel prices could rise by as much as 20 to 30 cents a litre over the coming weeks. Global oil prices have jumped to their highest level since May. And an Aussie man has been arrested in Bali after he was allegedly found with a large amount of drugs.
15: Sport.
13: Rabbitohs coach Wayne Bennett has blasted the bunker after a controversial no-try call in his side's elimination final loss to Newcastle.
16: I'm happy to live with a referee's call. Always have been, always will be. And none of us are getting it right. The bunkers don't get it right either every time. And that's the bunker to me was supposed to be 100% bulletproof. It's not.
13: The Knights will play either the Warriors or Dolphins next week after last night's 20-10 win. Also today, the Sharks and Cowboys go head-to-head in a do-or-die clash in Sydney. Sydney mostly clear, 21. Melbourne partly cloudy, 22. Brisbane a shower or two, 23. In Adelaide, sunny, 23. Perth, rain, 21. Hobart, sunny, 19. Canberra, mostly sunny, 21. 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
15: Hey there, I'm Lauren Howarth. The US is marking 25 years since the September 11 terrorist attacks, which claimed nearly 3,000 lives. 7 reporter Miley Hogan is in New York City.
16: It's been an extremely emotional day here in New York City, and you can really feel how New Yorkers are going through this day, and the emotion is still so raw for them. We're down at ground zero at the moment. They've just opened it back up to the public, and hundreds of people have been coming in here to pay their respects.
15: Dozens of 000 calls have been impacted by an Optus outage. Victoria Police are now carrying out welfare checks after callers struggled to connect to emergency services yesterday. Fuel prices could rise by another 20 to 30 cents a litre over the coming weeks after global oil prices reached their highest level since May. And a new survey's found 1 in 3 Aussie small businesses have seriously thought about shutting up shop in the past year due to rising costs and red tape.
17: M. Sport.
15: The Knights have won the opening game of NRL Finals, putting an end to South Sydney's season with a 20-10 win. Newcastle captain Kalen Ponga says he's really proud of his team.
17: The adversity and challenges that this playing group's had to overcome, younger fellas playing more games, more minutes than they probably expected to. I think the belief and confidence that coach instills in us, we don't worry about what we don't have.
15: Sydney mostly clear, 21. Melbourne partly cloudy, 22. Brisbane a shower or two, 23. In Adelaide, sunny, 23. Perth, rain, 21. Hobart, sunny, 19. Canberra, mostly sunny, 21. 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
15: Good morning, I'm Lauren Howard. Americans are honouring the nearly 3,000 people who lost their lives in the September 11 attacks 25 years ago. A crowd's gathered for the annual ceremony at Ground Zero in New York. This man telling Seven his brother died in the terrorist attack.
16: Adam Peter Arias, and he was the vice president of operations at Eurobrokers, 84th floor, building 2.
15: Dozens of 000 callers have struggled to connect to emergency services during an Optus outage. Victoria Police have since completed around 40 welfare checks with no issues reported. Drivers are being warned fuel prices could rise by as much as 20 to 30 cents a litre over the coming weeks. Global oil prices have jumped to their highest level since May. And an Aussie man's been arrested in Bali after he was allegedly found with a large amount of drugs.
17: M. Sport.
15: Newcastle's fairy tale season continues, now just 2 wins away from a spot in the grand final after beating South Sydney 20-10.
17: We knew it was going to be a tough game, but we were always confident that we knew we had to play well, but if we did that, we'd come away with a win. And really proud. Proud of the playing group, the staff, and obviously, as we saw at full-time, how many fans made the effort to come down. That was unreal.
15: Knights coach Justin Holbrook there. Last year's Wooden Spooners will play either the Warriors or Dolphins next week. Sydney mostly clear, 21. Melbourne partly cloudy, 22. Brisbane a shower or two, 23. In Adelaide, sunny, 23. Perth, rain, 21. Hobart, sunny, 19. Canberra, mostly sunny, 21. 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
8: Jack, Jacko. 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Easy, just around the corner. But Jack, say hello to your Terry godmother, a 6'5" friendly reminder that just a few is a few too many. 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